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1883, Engine 83, and Rescue 182. So you're responding to the area of Polo Grounds Road and the Seminole Trail for the possible collision. Caller reported a vehicle off the side of the road with their flashers on. It's going to be a white sporty sedan. Again, it's going to be off to the side of the road before the overpass or the tunnel there. 2024.

0: 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Nothing evident as of yet.
1: Understood. 18 2 is showing you in the area investigating at 2024.

0: 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Nothing found.
1: 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Unfounded at 2027.
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1: Ambulance 503, say responding English Meadows, 1220 Crosley Avenue, room 413, 413 for the BLS level 6 person. It's going to be a 7.
0: 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Commercial fire alarm. 1425, Seminole Trail Unit Floor. 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
1: Ambulance 503, say responding English Meadows, 1220 Crosley Avenue, room 413, 413 for the BLS level 6 person. It's going to be a 72-year-old female. Staff advised that she had caught herself between the mattress and the bed rail and may have been choking herself due to the location. She's not actively stuck or choking at this time. 2038.
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0: 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One company states a general fire on the ground floor. 2040.
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2: 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Three-story commercial structure, nothing showing all sides. We're out investigating. 83 Bravo has command. We've got our own water.
0: Understood. Engine 83 showing you on scene. Three-story commercial, nothing showing all sides. 83, you'll be in command, and you have your own water at 2040.

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1: Negative. I don't have any key holder information. I'll try reaching out to the alarm company to get somebody.
0: Okay, we got no alarm sounding from the building at this time.

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0: 9-11, just be advised for this call at Stagecoach. The caller is supposed to be with like a group home or something for Regent 10, and she was very altered on the phone. We're not sure if this was the exact address due to no phone ping information, but we're reaching out to Regent 10 just to confirm.
1: Understood.

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Engine 22, Medic 16, show you responding to 1845 Harrington Road, cross street to Lindsay Road for the ALS level breathing problem. It's going to be a 77-year-old male. Caller reported that the patient had fell and labored breathing, so altered mental status. The subject is currently conscious, but not verbal. 2146.

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0: when you arrive, go ahead and back into the driveway and get the air conditioner running in the back. The ambient temperature in the home is between 92 and 95. We're suspecting some type of heat exhaustion or heat stroke.
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0: 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The structure's been evacuated. Be in investigative mode, and we have run water. Engine 111 Bravo is going to have Redfield come in.
1: Understood. Engine 111, showing you a location, two-story residential, investigating. 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

0: RC-147, and you're responding to Hartlow's Apartments, apartment 528 Alpha, 2111 Mickey Drive, apartment 528 Alpha, Gertrude Hydraulic Road, for a 50-year-old female who's having a diabetic emergency. She has high blood pressure, high blood sugar, and she is hearing voices. She is not sure if this is going to be related to her diabetic issue or she's possibly having a psych problem. The subject is behaving normally, responding normally, and is not violent or altered in any way. We have not added PD at this time. Just let me know if you want them added. 2321.
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3: Battalion 1, Engine 10, EMS 2, Paramedic 10, Tower 10 still do, Truck 9 still do, responding to the area of 2505 Jefferson Park Avenue, cross streets of Sunset Avenue and Park Road for the collision with entrapment. PD advised that the entrap subject has been removed from the vehicle, one injured, 2324.
4: Engine 10, ECC.
3: Engine 10, go ahead.
4: We're arriving on scene. We got a single vehicle, heavy damage into a tree in the median. Multiple law enforcement vehicles here. We'll have JPA shut down in both directions.
3: Understood. 10, showing you on scene, advising one vehicle, heavy damage into the tree in the median. PD on location. You'll have JPA shut down in both directions at 2325.

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Respond on Alpha Tac 4. Tower 10, Battalion Chief 1, and EMS 2. Motor.

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1: 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We have a pole that's split in half as well. I'll get you a pole number momentarily.
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0: Russell 47, transporting one patient, one passenger to UVA, 2333, right into the D6. 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Crusher to Hayden Place for a fire alarm going off. It's going to be the smoke detector in all of the house. 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
0: She was on scene, two-story residential house. Nothing evident. Going to be investigating.
1: 56 from scene of a two-story residential house. Nothing evident. 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

Part 131, Engine 10, Rescue 140, Jay, responding to the area of Fifth Street Southwest and Bailey Road for the ALS level chest pain. It's going to be a 44-year-old male. They're going to be outside. The patient is wearing a dark blue shirt and light blue jeans. 0111.

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0: 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Alarm company states it's going to be a smoke and carbon monoxide detector in the master bedroom. Two activations. There are history of two subjects on location with cardiac issues and three dogs. 0122.
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0: AC, the car 66 and engine 22. 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

0: Engine 121, Medic 12, City responding to 2963 Magnolia Bend, cross streets of Chimney Road and Chimney Ridge for the ALS level of reaction. As 36-year-old female advising difficulty breathing or swallowing, the patient advises that they've taken an oral antihistamine. 0029.
1: Rescue 143, DCC.
0: 143.
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1: 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Best approach is probably off of 7th.
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0: 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It's going to be apartment 1 Bravo for the ALS level chest pains. 31-year-old female, diaphoretic, reporting difficulties speaking between breaths. 0059.
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1: 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For the chest pain, could be an 81-year-old female, cardiac issues, color reporting, altered mental status, 306.

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0: 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Assault ALS. 1013, 5th Street Southwest. 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

He's going to be wearing a blue shirt and light blue pants. 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

0: Yes, sir. 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
1: 140.
0: Yes, sir. We had a male in his early 40s, gray tank top, gray shorts, I believe, who actually came up on us and asked us that he was having an emergency, but he's walking back west on East Market right now.
1: Understood. We'll update PD.

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Affirmative. 147 seems going to be secure. They're going to be out with a male in his 40s for assault. They're going to be right there in front of the Commonwealth Center, Preston and West High.

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0: on scene of a four-story educational facility. You're going to be out investigating. 58 Bravo will be in command.
1: Understood, Engine 56, you're on scene, four-story educational facility, investigating. 56 Bravo in command, Bravo 2.

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Engine 161, Shea responding out to 2144 Saranac Court, Cross Streets of Saranac Lane for the residential fire alarm. Other states, it's going to be a carbon monoxide smoke detector combo. Looks like the upstairs of the house is activating. 523.

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1: 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Three-story townhouse on the end. Nothing showing. Bravo has command. Be investigating.
2: Understood, 161, should be in location of the three-story townhouse on the end. Nothing showing, you'll be investigating. 161, Bravo in command. 126.
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16, so you're responding to the Wawa at Pan Tops, 820 Pan Tops Corner Way, cross streets of Richmond Road and Sunny Point Road for the predicate seizure. Bystanders report a male seizing at the pump, unknown age. 556.

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Whiskey 147, Shady responding to Hartford Apartments, 111 Mickey Drive. It's going to be apartment 52 Alpha, 52 Alpha for the PLS of overdose. We have a 50-year-old female. Advises that she is hearing voices and took some medications. She's now advising that she does not want rescue to respond and only wants to speak with PD.

0: 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If I could get you to stage at the Region 10 building off of Pinky Drive until PD arrives.
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You'll have a hydrant in front of 124 River Bluff Circle as well as 108 River Bluff Circle. 0815.

0: 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They spoke with a Jim Buxbury. He is not on location, but he advised everything was okay. But his son is on location. He is going to be a minute out from the location.
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0: 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Just wanted to provide the update.

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1: Medical 11, you're responding to 160, Paragory Lane at the jail. Cross Street, Avon Street extended for an 18-year-old male. Was in a car accident last night and was never seen by EMS before going to jail. He's complaining of hip pain and right hand pain. 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
0: On scene of a small two-story residential structure, got nothing showing. We do have around water. We'll be investigating in the offensive strategy. Hold the assignment. Engine 7 will have River Bluff Command.

0: 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You have your own water. You'll be investigating in the offensive strategy. Hold the assignment. 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

0: the residents of 1515 said that they didn't call and denied needing any assistance.
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0: Okay.

0: Easy and Javavi. Address is actually going to be 1516 Rosa Terrace. It's going to be the building across from where you're at now.
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0: Enterprise Tuesday, you responded to 165 Paraguay Lane, Cross Street Avon Street extended for the commercial fire alarm indicating zone 83. You'll have a hydrant located at the intersection of Avon Street extended and Paraguay Lane, 0947.
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1: Thank you, I'm Colbert Medic 2, who's in service. 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

0: Italian 202, engine 171, medic 172, you're responding to 6562, Edgemont Road, Cross Street, Riding Club Road, and Rabbit Hollow Lane. For cardiac arrest for a 74-year-old male, caller's advising thinks that her brother died in his sleep. She states that he's not awake and there's white stuff coming out of his mouth, and he's been on dialysis and missed yesterday. CPR instructions are currently being given. PD's also around. Care 950 units responding to Esmont Road. Just be advised, the caller is stating that she cannot do CPR because she has stuff from dialysis and the patient is cold and hands are ice cold.
1: ECC, Medic 172 has been placed in service by Medic 17. Medic 17 will be now on that call.
0: Correct. Placing Medic 172 in service. Medic 17 is going to take the call. Care 950.

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0: 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They're advising patient is cold to the touch and has no pulse.
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0: 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A known problem BLS. Branch Land Sergeant. 1264, Branch Land Strike Unit 2G. Respond on Alpha Tac 2. Rescue 18-2. A known problem BLS. 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
3: 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Someone will guide you to the patient. 1023.

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0: 8 to 10 to Tower 10 to BC1. If you go back down Natural Resources Drive Boulevard, there's a back road that will lead you to the building 450. ECC, Mark Edgerton on the scene. We're on scene of a 2-story large commercial structure. We have nothing showing off the exterior. Going to the side alpha to investigate. Hold the assignment, 10 Bravo. I have Racing on the track, man.
1: East, is there anyone in the team?

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1: Medic 2, have you with the page, 1118.
2: Sorry, Medic 1, you're responding to 505 Garrick Street, Cross Street, 6th Street Southeast, and 4th Street Southeast. PD just arrived on location. I'm still waiting to see a seizure, so go ahead and stage route 1118. East to see Fire Medic 1 per PD, scene is secure. They've got a 35-year-old female bleeding from the mouth.

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1: Go ahead.
0: 360 of the build is complete. No change to IAP. Tower Vision was out for Engine 10. Inside with Tower 10 crew as well as Engine 10 crew with UPD officer. Trying to find the elevator now. Still investigating. Hold the assignment.
1: Briefing on command advising 360 complete. No change to the IAP. Accountability side, Alpha and Engine 10. You'll be inside with Tower 10's crew investigating. Hold the assignment. 1119.

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Battalion 1 to engine 10.

0: I'm not sure they can make it back here. If you need me to ferry their crew to you, I will do that. So I'm just standing by at engine 10.
1: 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Direct with your traffic.
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0: Avenue for the small kitchen fire on a stove. Car buzzing, the stove is now unplugged. They're attempting to disconnect the gas at this time. You have hydrants at 5787 5787 St. George Avenue, as well as St. George Crozet 1127.
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0: Correct.
1: 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Nothing showing signs Alpha, Bravo, and Delta. We'll be out investigating. 53 Alpha has St. George command.
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They were out for hours at Monticello. They have a headache, body pain, and nausea. 1302.

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0: 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Call BLS Priority 2. 1322, Welford Street Unit B. Respond on Alpha Tac 2.
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Engine 111, Medic 11, you're responding to 1285 Swan Lake Drive, apartment number 102, on Street Lake Club Court and Avon Street extended for an 83-year-old male sick person. The caller is afraid to stand up and fall. It's going to be located in a chair in the living room. There is a door code in your call notes. If you have any issues, just give me a landline. 1401.

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Engine 83, minute 18, you're responding to 83 Georgetown Green, Fresh Street Hydraulic Road. For a 70-year-old female, heat exposure, 1422.

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Cardiac arrest. 4794, Stony Point Pass. Respond on Alpha Tac 2. Rescue 16, Tower 66, Station 6, Battalion 202.

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1: Battalion 2, a few, car 66, medic 16, you're responding to 4794, 7 point pass, cross street, Broadhead Mountain Trail. 40-year-old male was found body cold and on the floor on his face. Last night, for 50 years, a caller yelling the patient's name and then disconnected. We're attempting to call back. PD also is en route, 1431.

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Fishing Creek Lane, crossing Buck Mountain Road. 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

0: Engine 21 here, responding to 4261 Bunker Hill Road, Cross Street Black Cat Road in Bunker Hill Lane. I was reporting a power line in front of the home is sparking. It ran through a holly tree that's outside, and the sun's gaming on it. They think that's what caused it. Looks like CVEC is the electrical company for this area. If you want, I can go ahead and give them a call.
1: Understood. 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

Angela 151, you're on at a 3171 District Avenue at the Costco. 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It's going to be threatening a tree. 1451.

0: 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Just want to confirm car 66, you're okay on. This is VFR 66 Battalion 202 status check. Just want to confirm car 66, you're okay on scene.
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0: CC Engine 151. Just be advised, we did just get a second call about the fire in this area. This caller is reporting that the fire is about 30 yards from Costco and 30 yards from the apartments on the other side of the wall. Looks like it's closer to Stone Ridge Avenue and Lennox Avenue.
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0: Engine 21 on scene. Got nothing evident at the time. It's going to be walking in to investigate. Chief 21 will have command.
1: Engine 21, you're on location. Nothing evident. You'll be walking in to investigate. Chief 21 has command, 1457.

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0: 2711, Water Rescue 11, you're en route, car 70 with boat 70, marking out momentarily. 2000 Hatton Ferry Road to the Hatton Ferry boat landing. A transfer from Nelson County reporting a female in the water, possibly tied to a boat. Awake and breathing, overheated, feels very sick, nauseous, dizzy, is vomiting, feels like she's going to pass out. They're approximately 100 yards from the boat landing. The patient's going to be in a black bikini.
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0: 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They're approximately 100 yards from the boat landing. 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
0: To the Hatton Ferry boat landing, a transfer from Nelson County reporting a female in the water, possibly tied to a boat. Awake and breathing, overheated, feels very sick, nauseous, dizzy, is vomiting, feels like she's going to pass out. They're approximately 100 yards from the boat landing. The patient's going to be in a black bikini.
1: MedCom, Culpeper Medic 2's reestablished contact with the patient, transporting.

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1: 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I have command. 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
2: Inside structure at this time. 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You have a secondary hydrant at Cherry Avenue and Cleveland Avenue.

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1: All right. We're arriving now. We're going to dress down before we come in.
2: Understood.
3: Chief, I got three guys en route to you, and I'm trying to get Medic 17 to come down there now, also with the crew.
4: Yeah, they can get down to where we are. We've got a rock that she's on that can access her without getting in the water. Again, we can talk in.
5: Negative. I don't have any calls off of Cleveland. I do have two calls right now, one off Spring and one off Mulberry, where we have trees through houses. And another one on Jefferson Park Circle.
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7: 403, go ahead.
8: Okay, I'm going to go ahead and investigate the house that has those trees down on it, if there's anything there or anything causing this incident.
9: Metcalf, you might want to let facilities know that there is water coming down the east staff elevators, most likely from the helipad. 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We'll need to go up and take care of that.
5: You're right.
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4: Command. Have everybody continue. Stay on the bank. We're going to put her in a kayak and see if we can't walk back to where you are.
3: Go ahead. Okay. Yeah, let everybody continue until you get back or not. I have Medic 11. I was 17. Do you still want them to come down to the campground as far as they can or just stay?
4: Yeah, I didn't say just to kind of walk it.
3: Stay important.
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4: We're not in there.
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